Yeah, yeah. 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I better know my name. Now let me introduce my people. LPG, aka Badae Gongju, you know?

Yeah, yeah. It's Rappy with the LPG. You better know my name. Now let me introduce my people. LPG, aka Badai Gongju, you know?

Don't you dare touch that dial. Because like the song says, you are out of time. You're almost there. But don't panic. There's still more music to come before you're completely engulfed in the blissful...